0: clothes.
1: This one's like just for all like the boss. Like, you get me? Girls are on their shit. It's like, that's for the, it's for the bossed up people. It's just like a feat. It's like

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Say when I drop that, no, I'm taking off. But what's with the mask, just take it off. Way before rap, know my face was hot. Trying to find out who's paying what. Pull up on the block, who's saying what. 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Now he's trying to work out how much days he's got. I just hit stains a lot. Thinking, pray for what? Make me wanna go and push stains in top. I just push weight and I gained a lot. Told him stack it and save his pop. Can't stop now, they ain't switching off. I don't know what he's on. Snitching one, that's another victim one. Yo, what's my wardrobe on? We're going on a glide till I'm all done. But it's been so long,

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1: She materialistic, I make her take this, can't work with designer. Said that she want 10k, but she ain't even worth it in Nairo.

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1: Mud. Positive vibrations, good vibes all the time.

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CRB far board, this train on sprawl. If you ever copped a ticket, sexy pics on her Insta, send her a DM like, hey, big head. KMT, her brethren, smoky too. But I ain't tryna be a but I ain't tryna go on like, she don't look wicked, wicked.

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Next up, I have Gwen McCrae, I Can Only Think of You. This track is from her album Melody of Life, released on Cat Records. This is part of the Henry Stones TK Records family in Miami, so Miami babe.

right, this is Clear with Happy Me from their 1979 debut album, I Love to Dance. It's a really good example of that little meeting point between like disco and funk and what would eventually become boogie. It's like a lot of like musicianship, right? But then you can kind of hear the like synths creeping in. So yeah, I like this tune. It's very joyful, very fun, and I hope you are feeling full of joy and full

sadly, this is my last tune, but it's a good one. This is The Controllers with People Want Music, and that is what we want from 1977. Really, what more is there to say? People want music. Hope you have a beautiful day. I will be back next month with another dose of Soul Selections on Rinse FM. I'm Jordan May, and I'm sending you unlimited love.

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You're locked into Habitat with Tone Rory. I'm going to be in with you for the next hour. Today's show is going to sound mainly house. I'm a funky, but right now I'm starting off down tempo.

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This one off the most recent release.

I've been playing this one a lot in the whip, you know. It's Melee So High with Wonky Logic and Juds.

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1: Oi, oi, get down. Camille Munn, Brighter Days Family. It's a new era, isn't it? 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
0: Yes, tomorrow.
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0: I want to give a massive shout out to Rico and Felix CW on the productions of Get Down.

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We're just warming things up. Loads of new music. This is brand new Jake Bob, Riff Raff. Had some new bits in there from Pull Up Recordings as well. 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Keep it locked.

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1: I'm watching.
0: Step two, caller says, wipe your nose.
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